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0: I'll be with a vehicle like Ford up in the end of Felton Road, the dam lot, Pennsylvania State. Pennsylvania plate, Mike Victor Mike 1108. Mike Victor Mike 1108.
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0: You can show me clear. 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
1: 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Also, vehicle information came back valid.
0: Roger.

0: 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I'll be out of service. 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
1: Received. 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
1: 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Yeah, let's transport 1202 and 0822.

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1: S5.
0: Myself and Stella will be transporting one male from the jail to 2 Court, starting at 6-8.
1: S8. Transporting one male from the court, starting mileage 6-8. 0847.

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0: And Reno 73.
1: Received. Ending on 73. We are in Ivy.

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0: Stafford, 1104 is responding to ILS.
1: 1104, you're responding ILS, 166 Cemetery Street, Greensburg Borough, 55-year-old male. He's conscious, not fully alert, breathing. Third time a call, caller did speak. The male is going in and out of ears. This is his third, was not seizing at the end of the call. Also, seen some labored breathing. Again, 166 Seminary Street, Greensburg Borough.
0: 36.

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1: Not 100% sure. 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
0: Received. You are going over. Correct.
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1: 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On scene 10-11.
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0: Transporting Bedford.
1: 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Transporting Bedford, 10:30.

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0: Received.
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0: 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County Blair 492. 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
2: Everett 3. Everett 3.
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1: 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That's a response.

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0: 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What was numeric?
1: 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It's going to be 23 Squirrel Hill Street, Everettboro.
2: Received call acknowledged 1136.
1: Everett 3, this is dispatch out of the cardiac arrest. Unknown breathing from the second party. One, you're responding. 11-6, 323 Squirrel Street, Everettboro. 38-year-old male. Girlfriend found him down in the apartment. Door is locked. Unknown if he is breathing at this time.

0: Badger, medic. 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
1: Medic 1202, respond 1137, 323 Squirrel Hill Street, Everett Borough. 38-year-old male. Found unconscious in the apartment. Caller can't get to. Everett Borough is on scene. Unknown breathing status. Everett 3.
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0: 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So this unit responding.
1: 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Running 323 Squirrel Street, Everettboro, for a respiratory arrest. You can stand everyone down.
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0: Who's the veteran?
1: Medic 12.
0: Veteran PD.
1: Received. Medic 12.
0: Copy. Read of Veteran 12.
2: Go ahead.
0: Hey, are you by yourself?
2: Yes.
0: Copy. Not real tied up. Can you come down and assist me? I think he might get a little here shortly.
2: Where is it? Ever 3-7. Self and Nana down here in Everett if you need to know.
0: Copy. Yeah, you guys on Everett 3 to Everett 12. You can stand down since they're near.
2: Everett 3 from 6.
0: Good.
2: Same traffic if you need anything. Give me a call.
0: Copy. I think with the two speeds, it should be okay.
2: Receive.
1: S7, S Vector copies. We have you on this also. Just let us on scene.
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2: 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Status check.

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1: 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County, you can discontinue.
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Very sick person.

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1: 11-05 responding. 152 Weber Lane, Rockland. I'm a 25-year-old male, conscious, not fully able to be, a bit confused, breathing normal. Correction, is having some labored breathing. Did advise he was also vomiting, believes possibly dehydrated. 152 Weber Lane, Rockland. They advise they'll have someone come out front. What? Guide you in.

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0: One male in custody, transporting from jail court. Sorry, courthouse to jail, 06.
1: Received. Transporting from court to jail. Starting mileage 062.

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0: 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I said,
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0: County from Everett 3. Everett 3. Be clear. Can you also add Everett 4 on that call? And he'll be out of service then.
1: 3-2, sir, 13-12.

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0: counting from Everett 3.
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0: County with an individual. This is going to be North Hopewell Street. Address is going to be 18 North Hopewell Street. Can you also remember Pennsylvania registration when read Lima, November, Bravo, 9292. Can you also have EMS come to my location, please?
1: Received.

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1: Fifty-five-year-old male, ground level fall under the influence.
0: 3614, 22.

0: 2, Bravo, response. Unit 12, you're due, Bravo, response. Assisting PD on scene 18 North Hope Walsh Street, Everboro, for a fall patient. S-18.
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0: Receive 14. There are 2 years, 23, 55-year-old man. 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There's ETA LH on board.
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0: 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Myself and 19 will be at 9461 Clear Ridge Road, Everett, on a civil.
1: Steve, at 9461 Clear Ridge Road, on a civil. 1511.

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1: 16-01.

0: Semias. That's 4. Myself, 6, and 19 will be 10-7. Have a good evening.
1: Please, have a good evening. 604.

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1: That's fine.
0: I'll be NA switching over taxes. I'll be operating in London Township.
1: Received. Switching over for taxes. 1518.
0: I'll be operating after.

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1: That's two.
0: I'm 10-7, ma'am. Have a good night.
1: Proceed. Have a good night. 1624.

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1: Confirmation.
0: Myself and 3 will be 10-7. Evening.
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0: 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Tell me tonight.
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1: 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For an MVC 1580 East Pennsylvania Turnpike, West Providence Township. 32, engine, 32 rescue, 32 tanker. 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
1: 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Again, 1580 Pennsylvania Turnpike, Providence Town, preview live, also one.
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1: Receive Medic 1201, you're responding 1803. This is going to be 158 eastbound Pennsylvania Turnpike. Some trailer rollover. Individual is out of the vehicle. We're going to leave operations to Bedford Office 1.

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1: Flare assistant, Chief 86.
0: A tracker trailer rollover on the turnpike at mile marker 158 eastbound.
2: Rescue 32.
1: 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We're aware. 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

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Unit 11, Air 2 Bravo, response. 1423 Tall Hill Road, Napier Township, for heat exposure.

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1: 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Again, 142 Tulsa Road, Napier Township.
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She is also experiencing some pains. It'd be room 202.

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0: 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Transporting ALS to Bedford.
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2: That's reply from Beth County.